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0: Absolutely. And you know what? 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
0: Well, a very good morning to you, Akina Mustafa Kisa. Clear first, Kangedi, I see you, my brother. I hope you're doing well. Na uko salama kabisa. I want to tell you something important that you, as a that your child is growing every day. Hii ni reminder na kuambia. Mtoto anakuwa. Na anakuwa kila siku tu. Every day they learn something new. Every day they dream a little bigger. And before you know it, they're taking their first steps into the future. Now the question becomes, are your savings growing as fast as your child? 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And that account comes with zero transaction charges. 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

0: 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We still are playing for 5,000 bob. Next week, if no one gets it right, by the way, today, next week we up it. Start playing for 6,000 bob. So here it is, eh?
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0: Now, it's the most forgotten member of your family. 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

0: got a track coming through that's definitely going to get you dancing. 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
0: Nini umechoka?
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0: Ulikimbia?
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0: Hey.
1: Kuna zile, you know, 800 meters ni marambili
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0: It's very, yeah?
1: Mental unaweza kimbia, lakini sasa physical. 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
0: Mentally, unaona unaweza. Lakini physical.
1: We kimbia, ujia. I keep telling young people, marry when you are very young.
0: Yes.
1: Usiengoje when you are very old.
0: Yes.
1: Italete shida uende huko unaonekana kama baba. And these young girls. These young girls.
0: Advise them.
1: Yes, please. Mutu, if you are dating an old man.
0: Yes.
1: Watu wa age yetu. Mutu amehepa kelele kwa nyumba. 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Let me tell you, Maina. Utalia zaidi huyo mtoto.
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7: Siaya Governor James Orengo has welcomed the dismissal of treason charges against activist Bob Njagi, describing the ruling as a significant affirmation of judicial independence and the rule of law. Speaking at the Kajiado Law Court, Orengo praised the court for what he termed its commitment to justice despite claims of political interference. The ruling came after Njagi appeared before the court following his arrest over investigations linked to the June 25th Gen Z memorial protest.
9: Bob Njagi has been in custody without a charge and without any investigations which have been concluded. That is the true story of the Kenyan state.
7: Chief Justice Martha Koome will today preside over the launch of the Performance Management and Measurement Understandings 2024-2025 Evaluation Report and the Innovations Report. The report establishes specific performance targets for courts and document the impact of ongoing digitization efforts. The event will be held at Imilimani Law Courts from 9 a.m. The Kenya Law Reform Commission has raised constitutional concerns over provisions in the proposed Labour Migration and Management Bill requiring the government to deploy migrant workers. Senior Legal Officer Gatuyu Turanira told the National Assembly Labour Committee that the Constitution guarantees every Kenyan the right to leave the country, arguing that the state lacks mandate to deploy citizens for overseas jobs and questioning the need for a standalone labour migration law.
10: The right to leave Kenya cannot be neutered, and if that right has to be restricted, it must be done so strictly in adherence with the Article 24 of the Constitution, which has the provision on how we can limit the right.
7: Broadcasting Principal Secretary Stephen Isaboki has urged marketers to adopt artificial intelligence responsibly, warning that the rising value of consumer data requires stronger safeguards as technology reshapes the profession. Speaking at the 2026 Marketing Society of Kenya Marketers Summit in Nairobi, he said data is a strategic asset that drives innovation, guides decisions, and improves services, but cautioned that misuse amounts to serious theft.
11: If every other people came and just took our data, and when they commercialized it or started using it to inform decisions, they have literally come and stolen your stock. They've literally come and stolen your property. And that's why, for example, the country put the Office of the Data Protection.
7: Marketing Society of Kenya Chairperson Zuhura Odhiambo said AI is no longer a future concept, but a present-day tool that is changing how businesses understand consumers, build brands, and create value.
12: The AI is no longer a concept of the future. It's a transforming how we understand consumers, build brands, deliver customer experiences, and create business value.
7: Kenya's creative sector is undergoing a significant structural transition, moving away from informal, individual-led ventures toward formal business models. Hever Fund Investment Director Pamela Mutembe emphasizes that by integrating technical training with corporate governance, startups are successfully evolving from artistic passion projects into scalable enterprises capable of attracting institutional investment.
13: The gaps that are there within the creative ecosystem are usually about capacity. How do we bring this creative entrepreneur to know how to do taxation, HR, marketing strategy, and all that. So we do a lot of that in capacity building to make them investable.
7: The National Empowerment Network of People Living with HIV and AIDS in Kenya says HIV prevention efforts have weakened following the suspension of USAID. Executive Director Nelson Otoma says free protections are becoming scarce in public health facilities while youth outreach and HIV education programs have stalled. He adds that projects targeting adolescent girls and young women, including the DREAMS initiative, have also come to an end.
14: That is why we are complaining about prevention. ARVs are available, but ARVs are only available for people who have HIV. But condoms, right now, is difficult to get in public health facilities, the free condoms. And even the education that we used to have, go to school to pick for young people, have already collapsed.
7: Now you're up to date on Classic 105. I'm Mark Gitao.
15: 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With Mike and King Ungi in the morning on Classic 105. Ooh.

0: July 2026, and we are happy to have you with us this morning on Mike and Kingangi in the morning. Steve Gikuyu, a very good morning to you. CHRP David Ochieng, karibu sana and asante sana for choosing Classic 105 for your entertainment. Eh? You know what? There will come a time one day when your teenager is going to ask you for more responsibility. Yeah? That freedom to make decisions, that freedom to manage their own money and to prepare for life beyond school. 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
0: Now, it is the most forgotten member in the family. You don't appreciate it. In fact, no one in your family appreciates it until the day, kinda, it goes away. You always forget about it. Even when you do shopping, utaenda hivi, mahali kwa duka, shop for every member of the family, uyu moja, you will never ever think about it. Because you never ever paid attention to it until the day it went. So what am I talking about? Give me a call. 0711-046-105. Talk to me.
4: All right, mate.
0: Good morning.
4: Salt.
0: No, it is not salt. Hello, good morning.
4: How are you?
0: I'm very well.
5: I'm okay.
0: Uh-huh.
5: So could you answer the health or your health?
0: No, that's not correct.
5: Can I try again?
0: Maji water. No.
5: No.
0: Yes, this is not correct. Try again next week, eh? Hello, good morning.
6: Unatafuta roof.
0: Apana.
6: Na kifungo ya nyumba.
0: Apana.
6: Eish.
0: Jaribu tena next week, eh?
6: Okay.
0: Ah, yes, sawa. And well, just like that, no one gets it right, eh? Even today. So let me give you your homework for this weekend, eh? Here's the morning mind bender. It's the most forgotten member of the family. You don't appreciate it at all. In fact, none of your family members appreciates it. Always forgotten. Ile siku hiki tu moja itaondoka iseme apana nimechoka nimeenda. Oh my gosh, that's the day you think about it. In fact, you'll drop every member of the family just for it. What am I talking about? Think about it over the weekend. Next week on Monday, we play for 6,000 shillings.
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0: Yes, Mwalimu.
7: He World Cup. I don't know what wamepanga, lakini vile kuna ka.
0: Yes.
7: Nikawa nataka Argentina ikutana na Portugal. Yesterday, no. Portugal won.
0: Spain is meeting with Portugal.
7: Spain is meeting with Portugal.
0: Yes, Spain won yesterday 3-0. Portugal won against Croatia 2-1. So Spain-Portugal for the round of 16. Those are the two, currently the two strongest midfields in the World Cup.
7: That's true. The most important thing is bow.
0: Hey.
7: Mambo midfield.
0: Muhimu ni kufunga.
7: Now, ukinionea watu wa United Opposition,
0: yes,
7: tell them ni muhimu sana wachague candidate mapema. Ukihesabu ile time imebakia between now na election time,
0: yes,
7: over weekends, is less than 6 months.
0: Okay. Is it that close?
7: Na msafiri ni aliye bandarini. UDA hawa kuna candidate wao.
0: UDA, yes. Huh? The candidate ni UDA.
7: William Samoei Ruto. Hii mambo ya kushinda kusema one time na Kasongo.
0: Hey.
7: Na amuna strategy. Haya.
0: Na mujachaguana.
7: It's very important.
0: We need to know. Do you know, if you ask a lot of Kenyans today, you tell them, who are you going to vote for? If you are to vote, if you're voting for the United Opposition, who are you voting for? You know, everyone does, people don't know. Because they are saying, asata tujui nani amechaguliwa. So the important thing is they pick someone.
7: Very, very important.
0: So that we say, ni huyu. Kama baba angekua, tungesema, ni baba.
7: Yes, unaona vile ilikuwa inaenda baba. Hey. Farasi zinakuwaga mbili, usoi danganyo ziko sita. Haya. Haya.
0: That's very true.
2: Not the true bad ones.
0: Yeah.
2: When the money day, that is where I'm at. Any idea, they play my part. If you go room, I'll go me lose you for.

0: I hope you're doing well. Running Walker, well, welcome to the weekend. Ian Kipchumba Labos also, I see you. Shira Maina is here. I'm seeing CHRP David Ochieng. Karibu sana, my brother. And also Wellington Kipto, not forgetting you, by the way. Big shout out to you and welcome to the weekend. There's something that's really, really special. Let me tell you this. Right now, I know you've been paid. Sindio? I know the weekend is here. It's calling you. Kuja. Well, if you're planning on going somewhere, some places don't just give you a break from life. They give you memories that you're going to smile about for years. Yeah? Think about a family getaway that you can have this weekend or even next weekend. A surprise proposal. A birthday celebration, a peaceful weekend where you finally just go to switch off and simply be happy. Now, that's the magic of the Enashipai Resort and Spa. And this year, they're celebrating 15 incredible years of creating happiness. And to mark this special milestone, Enashipai has got a gift just for you. Just for you. On the 11th of July, which is next weekend, right, you can enjoy a special anniversary accommodation offer of just 15,000 bob for a single or a double room on a bed and brunch basis. It's available for the 11th of July stays only and exclusively booking it through the Enashipai website. And it's also valid for residents and new bookings, with bookings open from now until the 11th of July. So make sure that you're taking advantage of this. And the celebrations, though, don't stop there, because now you get to Enashipai. Sindio, you've entered your beautiful suite. You're thinking, okay, I feel like going out and about. How about you join them? Because from 12 noon to 7 p.m., you can head to the lakeside for a happy fest, an afternoon that's packed with live music. You get family-friendly games, exciting activities, and a vibrant, vibrant kids zone. And when the sun goes down, the party heats up. You can take the kids to bed, wapumzike. You can just go and shikana with DJ Adrian at the Wave Nightclub from 7 p.m., which is inside, by the way, in Enashipai, from 7 p.m. until late for the official after party, and you get to dance the night away. Now, this is how we're celebrating 15 years of happiness with the Enashipai Resort and Spa. And guess what? I've also got a chance for you to be part of these celebrations by winning. So you have a chance to enter my grand prize, because one lucky winner is going to walk away with a one-night getaway for two at Enashipai Resort and Spa next week, staying in a one-bedroom suite, kumbuka, on a full-board basis. All you have to do, you have to find out what I'm going to be talking about shortly. I'll ask you a question. If you can share with me your story, well, you can be in my draw and you could be that lucky winner. 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But indeed, before we get there,
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0: You know, I should become a predictor, a soothsayer. And I said it, in half an hour, traffic will be bad. Now it's a nightmare. Thika Road, let me tell you what's happening. From Garden City Business Park, Jupiter Autari, Ufike Madhari, that's all bumper to bumper. 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And then Muranga Road heading into Globe Roundabout flyover. Bumper to bumper traffic.
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0: 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This morning, Bernard Kirui, you'd like to go to Kipleting Manuela, Margaret Njeri, Joyce Mutia, Red Boy Richard Wacheli, and of course, Peacock Safaris na wambie kuwa na siku poa kabisa, eh?
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8: The Nairobi Securities Exchange has appointed Ton Mulwa as its new board chairman effective July 13th. He succeeds Kiprono Kitoni, who is stepping down after serving 6 years. The leadership change is part of efforts to strengthen governance and long-term oversight at the exchange. The Kenya Copyright Board Kekobo has suspended the Kenya Association of Music Producers license for 3 months over alleged mismanagement of royalties, non-compliance with regulatory directives and governance breaches. In a notice signed by Chairman Joshua Kutuni, Kekobo said the decision followed a comprehensive regulatory review of CAMS governance, financial management, licensing practices and regulatory compliance. That's the business news. I'm Gloria Musimbi.
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Dimension playing on Classic 105, your station for good times and great hits. Oh, very good morning to you, Clydia Marco Mary. I see you, my brother. I hope you're doing well. Mr. Ngomonge Leonard Kamau, good morning and welcome to a Feel Good Friday on Mike and Kingangi in the morning. Hey, stay right here. I do have another jam that's going to take us all the way back. A group of young Kenyans who came together. Now, the rumor is they might be reuniting. Whether that or not that is true, I'm not sure. But if they do reunite, oh, trust me, I am their biggest fan ever. So stay right here. Camp Mula is coming up shortly, eh? But for right now, I want you to imagine something with me. What does your perfect weekend look like? Is it lounging by the pool with your favorite drink in your hand? Is it a soothing spa treatment that melts all your stress away? Or do you want to go somewhere where you can share amazing food with the people that you love? Or enjoying live entertainment? Or simply escaping the city and giving yourself permission to slow down? Whatever happiness looks like for you, chances are you're going to find it at the Enashipai Resort and Spa. Now, for 15 wonderful years, Enashipai has been creating these unforgettable experiences for families, for couples, for groups of friends, corporate travelers, and they've become the award-winning hospitality and luxurious accommodation destination for everything to world-class wellness experiences you're going to get right there. Exceptional dining, fun for the whole family. It's no surprise Enashipai has become one of Kenya's favorite getaway destinations. And now it is time to celebrate, and they want to celebrate with you. And they're inviting you to join them at their 15th anniversary festivities on the 11th of July and be a part of the celebration filled with happiness, great moments, and memories that are waiting to be made. What I want you to do is visit the Enashipai Resort Hotel, the Enashipai Resort and Spa website. Make sure while you're there, yeah, book yourself a stay. Yeah, 11th of July. Make sure una utakuwa uko. Yeah, because this is going to be one weekend that you'll never ever forget. You can also follow them on social media and get to discover why happiness has lived there for 15 years. And I'd love to hear from you too also this morning. Why don't you give me a call? Tell me about your Enashipai experience and how it brought you joy. By the way, every time you go there, me, I can tell you for a fact, mimi nikienda huko najibamba. Every weekend I've ever gone, I've just absolutely enjoyed myself. Well, if you tell me your experience, I will give you a chance to win a one-night getaway for two at Enashipai Resort and Spa, staying in a one-bedroom suite on full-board basis. There's a grand draw that's happening next week, and I need your name to be on that list of those guys who have qualified for the draw. So hit me up on 07-11-046-105. That's the number. In the meantime, though, all I have is swagger. Oh, these kids had swagger back in the day. It is Camp Mula with Fresh Oil.

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10: Victor Pereira has left Nottingham Forest with the club set to appoint former Crystal Palace boss Oliver Glasner as his successor. The Austrian led Palace to the Europa Conference League title last season following the FA Cup success in 2025. The club confirmed Pereira's departure yesterday. Pereira becomes Forest's fifth manager in fewer than 12 months. Kenya's most decorated tennis player Angela Okutoi has relocated to London and officially began the next chapter of her professional career. The 22-year-old arrived in the United Kingdom late last month, where she will now base her professional training and competitive tennis schedule. Angela made history in 2022 as the first Kenyan to win a Grand Slam title when she captured the Wimbledon Girls Doubles Championship alongside Dutch tennis partner Rosemary Nijkamp. That's your sports on Classic 105. I'm Mark Gitau.
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This is your station for good times and great hits. Welcome to Mike and Kingangi in the morning. Cleophas Kangede, by the way, will salimia you people in just a little while. Clyde Makomere, habari ya asubuhi. I hope you're doing well. Papa Steve-O, I see you, my brother. Shapaya Simba Sheldon, welcome to a Feel Good Friday. Brian Madaga, the engineer on Nandi Hills, karibu sana. And we'll stay on Classic 105. Kingangi's anthem is on the way in just a little while. For those who are looking for an update on the current World Cup fixture that's going down, Switzerland versus Algeria. Switzerland is leading 2-0. Looks like Algeria are on their way home because it's 82 minutes to the end of the game. Who knows? Maybe they'll come back, maybe they don't. But where? African teams are dropping like flies. In the meantime, though, let me ask you something. When was the last time you got away from the hustle? I mean, like, properly switched off. No traffic, no deadlines, no alarms, just good fresh air, right? Laughter and the people who matter most to you. Yeah? Those are the moments that stay with us. And if you've ever experienced a Nashipai Resort and Spa, then you already know why it became one of Kenya's favorite getaway destinations. And for 15 years, it's been the place where birthdays have been celebrated, anniversaries have been toasted, families have reconnected, and friendships have been made even stronger. And now it is time to celebrate 15 years of happiness at Nashipai Resort and Spa. On the 11th of July, Nashipai is marking their incredible milestone with a very special anniversary offer. Yeah, they're letting you spend a night, or rather they're inviting you to spend a night at their beautiful resort for just 15,000 bob on a bed and brunch basis for a single or a double room. Now, their offer is valid for the 11th of July stays only. Now, it is available exclusively on the Nashipai website and is open to residents making new bookings between now and the 11th of July. And if you're looking for a day filled with fun, don't worry, because the Happy Fest is going down at Nashipai from 12 noon to 7 p.m., where you'll get live music, you'll get the games, the family activities, an exciting kids zone by the lakeside. Eh? And then when the sun goes down, grown-ups, the celebration turns over.

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1: And to also go and cheat.
2: Uh-huh.
1: So kwenda ku cheat.
2: Yes.
1: Ikapatana na jamaa mjaluo and I conceived.
2: Eh.
1: Remember with my husband nilikuwa nimekaa 12 years. I had 2 girls, 12 years sijapata mtoto.
2: Eh.
1: So nimekutana na jamaa nimecheat amenipatia mimba.
2: Eh.
1: So we started things with my husband. And he told me to go back because he loved me anyway.
2: Yeah.
1: So mimi kurudi, si kuambia jamaa niko na mimba.
2: Uh-huh.
1: So I went back and because I had 2 girls, my husband loved the boy so much. I still love him.
2: Yes.
1: So I decided because huyu jamaa anaweza kaa afikirie kunitupa, I decided wacha nipate mtoto mwingine ale wote pamoja.
2: Eh.
1: So I conceived again nikapata msichana. So unaona wake watatu ni wasichana na huyu kijana ni wa nje.
2: Eh.
1: So last year nikajiambia, wacha niambie huyu jamaa niko na mtoto.
2: Mm-hmm.
1: Nikamwambia.
2: Yes.
1: Mike niko na shida juu, he wants the son back.
2: He wants the son.
1: Anataka mtoto na kwetu kuko na relation next month, I'm confused.
2: Kai.
1: Najuta kwa nini nilitoboa hiyo siri Mike.
2: So now, the biological father wants the son.
1: Yes, he's a Luo.
2: And your husband loves this son like his own.
1: He loves him to beat.
2: Eh?
3: I am a kanjo.
2: Yeah? Mimi, today I don't have much to say. Mm. I'm gonna ask what do you advise this lady to do?
3: You inaitwa jia panda.
2: You want to hear
3: so now
2: yeah.
3: Who you the real husband wanakanaya kuna watoto watatu. The three girls.
2: Girls.
3: Mm.
2: Sasa vile amepata kijana.
3: Huko inje.
2: Uyo wa inje sasa. Through this lady went and got pregnant. Sindio? Akarudi. She now has a boy. This is all the husband wanted.
3: Yes.
2: A boy.
3: Mm.
2: Now he's happy.
3: Yes.
2: With the boy.
3: Yes.
2: Amelea uyo kijana.
3: Mm.
2: Loves the boy completely.
3: Mm.
2: To the point that even the husband, I think this marriage was one of those ones ambayo si official bado.
3: Yeah.
2: Eh? Mm. Walikuwa labda kamuiste wakakaa kabisa.
3: Yes.
2: Now the husband is even going for Horatio
3: next month
2: now to officially
3: declare
2: ni wangu na ni wangu.
3: Like, you know, the lady made a mistake. Akaambia
2: biological father, you have a son. Jaluo imesema give me my son. Yeah,
3: langu jicho.
2: And these, she says she's so confused, she doesn't know what to do.
3: Of course.
2: Because now if you introduce this Jaluo into this family, do you know that man who accepted her back after she cheated and had a baby boy, is going to feel threatened. And he's going to say, yani nilikuchukua alafu now you're bringing back this man you cheated on me with. What's going to happen?
3: I have no advice for her, by the way.
2: At the same time, the Luo man has a right to say, I want my child. That's his biological child.
3: Okay.
2: Hi. What do you advise this lady? That's what I'm going to ask this morning. Eh? Take a listen to her one more time. Eh?
1: Yeah. 12 years ago.
2: Yes.
1: My husband used to cheat a lot. So I decided to also go and cheat.
2: Uh-huh.
1: So kwenda kucheat.
2: Yes.
1: Ikapatana na jamaa mjaluo and I conceived.
2: Eh.
1: Remember with my husband nilikuwa nimekaa 12 years. I had 2 girls, 12 years sijapata mtoto.
2: Eh.
1: So nimekutana na jamaa nimecheat amenipatia mimba.
2: Eh.
1: So we started things with my husband and he told me to go back because he loved me anyway.
2: Yeah.
1: So mimi kurudi, si kuambia jamaa niko na mimba.
2: Uh-huh.
1: So I went back and because I had 2 girls, my husband loved the boy so much. I still love him.
2: Yes.
1: So I decided because huyu jamaa anaweza kaa afikirie kunitupa, I decided wacha nipate mtoto mwingine ale wote pamoja.
2: Eh.
1: So I conceived again nikapata msichana. 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
2: Eh.

0: pia nikajiambia, ah, wacha niambie huyu jamaa niko na mtoto.
1: Mhm.
0: Nikamwambia.
1: Yes.
0: Mike niko na shida juu he wants the son back.
1: He wants the son.
0: Anataka mtoto na kwetu kuko na rurashio next month, I'm confused.
1: Mikahi.
0: Najuta kwa nini nilitoboa hiyo siri Mike.
1: Eh? 0711-046-105 is my number. I want you to advise this lady. What would you tell her to do? Should she take back the child to the biological father? Or should she respect her husband who forgave her infidelity and took care of the child like his own? Eh? 0711-046-105 is my number. Talk to me.

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0: Oh, I love this part. Who's making love? It's just absolutely beautiful, playing on Classic 105. Hey, this is your station for good times and great hits. A very good morning to you in Karibu Sana. It is indeed a feel-good Friday on Mike and Kingangi in the morning. Thames is coming up shortly with me and you. And also, I've got another super throwback courtesy of Pink. But blow me one last kiss. But indeed, before we get there, on our morning conversation, oh, what a story I've got for you this morning. Ay, ay, ay, ay. A woman discovers her husband has been cheating. She's hurt. She decides to get revenge by cheating too. And then that's where it takes an unexpected turn. Take a listen to her.
1: Yeah, yeah. 12 years ago.
0: Yes.
1: My husband used to cheat a lot. So I decided to also go and cheat. So kwenda ku cheat.
0: Yes.
1: Ikapatana na jamaa mjaluo and I conceived.
0: Eh.
1: Remember with my husband nilikuwa nimekaa 12 years. I had two girls, 12 years sijapata mtoto.
0: Eh.
1: So nimekutana na jamaa. Nimecheat, amenipatia mimba.
0: Eh.
1: So we started things with my husband and he told me to go back because he loved me anyway.
0: Yeah.
1: So mimi kurudi, sikwambia jamaa niko na mimba.
0: Uh-huh.
1: So I went back and because I had two girls, my husband loved the boy so much. I still love him.
0: Yes.
1: So I decided because huyu jamaa anaweza kaa afikirie kunitupa, I decided wacha nipate mtoto mwingine alee wote pamoja.
0: Eh.
1: So I conceived again, nikapata msichana. So unaona wake watatu ni wasichana na huyu kijana ni wa nje.
0: Eh.
1: So last year nikajiambia, wacha niambie huyu jamaa niko na mtoto.
0: Mhm.
1: Nikamwambia.
0: Yes.
1: Mike, niko na shida juu he wants the son back.
0: He wants the son.
1: Anataka mtoto na kwetu kuko na relation next month. I'm confused.
0: Kai.
1: Najuta kwa nini nilitoboa hiyo siri Mike.
0: So now the biological father wants the son.
1: Yes, he's a Luo.
0: And your husband loves this son like his own.
1: He loves him to beat. He loves him to beat because he doesn't have another son.
0: Oh my.
1: And he took me in when I was 6 months pregnant.
0: Oh my.
1: So I'm really regretting.
0: Yes.
1: I don't know what to do. I think I'll change my line. See, doing an into very influential. I'm not an impata too.
0: Habari ndio hiyo. I've got nothing more to say other than what would you advise this lady to do? Give me a call. 0711-046-105 is my number. Talk to me.
2: Jambo.
0: Salama sana.
2: Salimia Kingani.
3: Salimika.
2: Okay, so for me, ujema mwambie tu jama ilikuwa jokes. I went back. Mwambie tu hiyo ilikuwa jokes.
3: Ilikuwa jokes. 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Eh?
0: Oh my gosh, he's disconnected. Yes, good morning.
4: Good morning, Mike.
0: Yeah, habari asubuhi.
4: Habari ya saizi.
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0: Yeah.
4: She now pay analipa, she's paying for the prize.
0: Mm-hmm.
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3: 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So now.
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3: 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Iku aje.
4: Angetulia.
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0: Hakuna.
3: 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We. 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
0: Aya. 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So what's up? Thank you. Classic 105. Hello.
5: Hello.
0: Yes, good morning.
5: Hello. Sasa huyo madam kama alikuwa amelipa service providers kwa hiyo Russia treated kitu kule. 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
0: Aya. 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
5: Make sure tu bwana jiwe harusi imeisha. 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
3: According to
5: you. 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
0: No, alijua. Oh my gosh, he's disconnected again. Anyway, sawa. Eh?
6: Hi, good morning.
0: Good morning.
3: Morning.
6: Now, pole kwake. But maji memwagika ayazoleki. Now, the question she should be asking herself is,
0: yeah,
6: what triggered you and the ambie, the Luo guy, that the child deceased? Because that is subconsciously, unconsciously sabotaging yourself. There is something about him, the fact that she made that decision to go and tell the guy,
0: yeah,
6: that this child is yours, na najua rorasho inakuja,
0: yeah,
6: then that means kuna kitu about now the guy he's married to. There is something that is not right, that she felt that she needs to make that decision. Aende aseme mtoto niwa ujama.
0: Yeah.
6: So the thing is, she cannot do anything right now. All she needs now to do is deal with it. Lakini, if I were her, I would recommend therapy. She needs to find out what exactly is going on within herself.
0: Okay.
6: Thank you.
0: Mwalimu. You don't have advice?
3: Abana.
0: Yeah.
3: Watch a yenda.
0: Let the chips fall where they may.
3: Yeah.
0: Hi. Keep calling. 0711-046-105 is my number. What advice do you give this lady? That's what we're talking about this morning.

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8: Victor Pereira has left Nottingham Forest with the club set to appoint former Crystal Palace boss Oliver Glasner as his successor. The Austrian led Palace to the Europa Conference League title last season following the FA Cup success in 2025. The club confirmed Pereira's departure yesterday. Pereira becomes Forest's fifth manager in fewer than 12 months. Kenya's most decorated tennis player Angela Okutoi has relocated to London and officially began the next chapter of her professional career. The 22-year-old arrived in the United Kingdom late last month, where she will now base her professional training and competitive tennis schedule. Angela made history in 2022 as the first Kenyan to win a Grand Slam title when she captured the Wimbledon Girls Doubles Championship alongside Dutch tennis partner Rosemary Nijkamp. That's your Sports on Classic 105. I'm Mark Gitau.
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taking us all the way back with Blow Me One Last Kiss, playing on Classic 105. Oh, Santi Sana, by the way, Jenny Kanyeri for tuning in. McDonald Makanga, good morning to you. Dougie Fresh also, I see you. Welcome, welcome, welcome to a feel-good Friday on Mike and Kingangi in the morning. We still have more hits coming your way. In fact, I'm going to take you on a trip down memory lane with a jam that I know you haven't heard in a while, but still is a banger of a track, eh? I'll stay on Classic 105 for more details.

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0: Friday on Mike and Kingangi in the morning. And we'll stay right here in the next hour. Still more bangers are on the way as we usher in the weekend in style, eh? My name's Mike Mondo, and of course, want to say a very good morning to you, Esther Tati, the Rasta girl. Oh, it is indeed a feel good Friday, my dear. I hope unajibamba kabisa. On our morning conversation, we're talking about a lady who called me yesterday. And if this story is anything to be believed, what would you advise her to do? Take a listen.
1: 12 years ago,
0: yes,
1: my husband used to cheat a lot, so I decided to also go and cheat.
0: Uh-huh.
1: So kuenda ku cheat,
0: yes,
1: ikapatana na jamaa mjaluo, and I conceived.
0: Hey.
1: Remember, with my husband, nilikuwa nimeka 12 years. I had two girls, 12 years, sijapata mtoto.
0: Hey.
1: So nimekutana na jamaa, nimecheat, amenipatia mimba.
0: Hey.
1: So we started things with my husband, and he told me to go back because he loved me anyway.
0: Yeah.
1: So mimi kurudi, sikuambia jamaa niko na mimba.
0: Uh-huh.
1: So I went back, and because I had two girls, my husband loved the boy so much. I still love him.
0: Yes.
1: So I decided, because huyu jamaa anaweza kaa afikirie kunitupa, I decided wacha nipate mtoto mwingine ale wote pamoja.
0: Eh.
1: So I conceived again, nikapata msichana. So unaona wake watatu ni wasichana na huyu kijana ni wa nje.
0: Eh.
1: So last year nikajiambia, wacha niambie huyu jamaa niko na mtoto.
0: Mm-hmm.
1: Nikamwambia.
0: Yes.
1: Mike, niko na shida juu, he wants the son back.
0: He wants the son.
1: Anataka mtoto na kwetu kuko na relation next month. I'm confused.
0: Kai.
1: Najuta kwa nini nilitoboa hiyo siri, Mike.
0: So now the biological father, yes, wants the son.
1: Yes, he's a Luo.
0: And your husband loves this son like his own.
1: He loves him to bits. He loves him to bits because he doesn't have another son.
0: Oh my.
1: And he took me in when I was 6 months pregnant.

0: Oh my.
1: So I'm really regretting.
0: Yes.
1: I don't know what to do. I think I'll change my life. He's doing an interview, very influential. I'm part of it.
0: Yeah. My question to you is very simple this morning. What do you advise her to do? Because we are at our wit's end with Kingangi here. Atuju ya fanya nini? Talk to me this morning. Classic 105. Hello.
2: Maina Kingangi.
0: Good morning.
2: Habari asubuhi.
0: Salama sana.
2: Unaongea na kwangu Richard kutoka Mombasani hapa.
0: Karibu.
2: Mimi nilikuwa nasema this mama is an investor.
0: Yeah.
2: The reason why? Mbona alienda kuambia huyu mwingine? Mbona alienda kuambia huyu mwingine kuwa ako na mtoto? So you want to invest from both sides.
0: Okay.
2: Yeah.
0: Hai. Kwa hivyo yeye ni investor. Tume.
3: Hello, Krasek.
0: Yes, how are you?
3: Fine, thank you. Mike, habari gani?
0: Mzuri.
3: Huyu mjaluo anambia asialibie mwanamke do. 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
0: Eh.
3: Anamuona anarudi kwake asimwalibie do.
0: Eh.
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0: Kwa hivyo akae kando.
3: Hello Mike.
0: Nakusikia?
4: Mhm.
3: Unanisikia?
0: Eh.
3: Acha na bibi ya familia yenyewe, sielibie mwanamke do atol.
0: Yes.
3: Sawa bye.
0: Aya, asante. Do you agree with him?
4: Mimi sina advice ya hiyo mambo yake.
0: No, you come on. Why are you so upset? Jejaluo anadai mtoto wake. It is right. Eh? But now this lady has got a ratio. Her husband has decided finally, I'm going to make this official.
4: Nimu advisini.
0: And he has loved this boy like his own. So who's your daddy? Is the question this morning. Have the final word, eh?
5: 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Good.
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13: Kiambu Governor Kimani Wamatangi has dismissed calls by some political leaders to separate Kiambu County from the Mount Kenya region or divide it into 2 counties, describing the proposals as divisive and politically motivated. Wamatangi said the narrative was being advanced by leaders who had failed to deliver meaningful development projects during their time in office and were now resorting to politics of division.
14: Kiongozi wa bunge aliketi kwa interview. Sasa tunataka Kiambu yaze kuitwa region. Shame on you. Region ni kusema nini? Katiba ya Kenya inatambua constituency na inatambua county. Kwani kuna katiba ingine mtu anaenda kujiandikia?
13: The Linda Mwananchi team is today touring Kisi County as part of efforts to popularize its political outfit. The day's activities will begin at 10 a.m. with a meeting at a local hotel before the team heads to a major Republic rally in Kisi Town. The delegation led by Senator Edwin Sifuna will later make stopovers in Keumbu and Keroka to engage residents and mobilize support. Families of three people who allegedly disappeared before and during the June 25th Gen Z anniversary protest are appealing for information on their whereabouts. Relatives of Macmillan Kiarie, Evans Oteno Mundi and Michael Olo says they have spent days searching police stations, hospitals and mortuaries without success. They claim the three were taken by armed men believed to be security officers in separate incidents in Nairobi and its outskirts. The families are urging authorities to disclose their whereabouts or present them before court if they are in law custody.
15: Kasema waliona kijana alishikwa na watu watatu na akaingizwa gari ya black. Watoto wao wameenda city, hatujampata. Watoto wametoka mita, wamekuja wamepata baba yao yuko atalichukuliwa kwa kinyozi. Wamerudi back to school, hawajaona baba yao.
13: The government has activated a nationwide preparedness plan ahead of the forest El Nino during the October-December short rains. Deputy President Kithure Kindiki warned heavy rains could damage crops, threaten food security, strain health systems and disrupt infrastructure, transport and supply chains. He said all ministries and departments have been directed to intensify preparedness and coordinate response to minimize impacts across the country in vulnerable regions and urban centers.
16: Should this happen, we'll take active measures to make sure that we mitigate on loss of human life and public safety concerns and other disruptions that are associated with the El Nino rains. So at the moment, there is no cause of alarm.
13: The Kenya Forest Service has announced a public participation meeting on the proposed construction of an airstrip lodge within Imenti Forest in Meru County. Despite an ongoing court case challenging the project, KFS says the forum will explain the proposed development and collect views from stakeholders and members of the public. The agency says it will abide by the court's decision while maintaining that the project is in the public interest. The petitions seeking to stop the development are pending before the court.
17: And these are no more challenges that we encounter in any project. And we believe with the time, this project will be allowed and they will move forward. We are committed to do them, but we will also abide by the law.
13: Community mistrust and active violence are severely hampering Ebola containment efforts in the Democratic Republic of the Congo. In his weekly media address, WHO Director General Tedros Ghebreyesus confirmed that treatment facilities in Ituri province have been targeted and banned amid hostile community pushback, often sparked by disputes over the bodies of deceased family members.
18: Just this week, an Ebola treatment center in Ituri province was attacked, resulting in the deaths of two people, and the center was set on fire and patients fled. Such acts impaired efforts to stop transmission and save lives.
13: 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I'm Mark Gitao.
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0: We did get an answer. I see you, my brother. I hope you're doing well. Oh, and of course, a very good morning to you, Mr. Sabul, Arab Sabul. Advanced Tale Classic 105. Oh, we're not done yet, because in this hour, we're going to up the ante, Kidogo, and of course play you some of those hits that are going to get you psyched up for this weekend. I must get you enjoying and of course looking forward to this weekend, the first weekend of July 2026. And also, you know what's interesting, right? The spaces we live and work in quietly shape the way we feel. Right? And I'm going to tell you all about one place where you're going to be going with the biggest ever sale that you've ever seen. Yeah? And I'll give you more details about that in just a little while. But in the meantime, you know, one of the best feelings in the world is knowing that someone you care about is okay. And maybe it could be your daughter studying in Uganda. 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In the meantime, I want to take your final thoughts on our morning conversation. She's a lady who called me yesterday and gave me a very, very interesting story. And Mimi, I can't really describe the story. I want to let you listen to her tell it. So take a listen to what she said to me, Jana.
1: 12 years ago,
0: yes,
1: my husband used to cheat a lot, so I decided to also go and cheat. So kuenda kucheat,
0: yes,
1: ikapatana na jamaa mjaluo, and I conceived. Remember, with my husband, nilikuwa nimekaa 12 years. I had two girls, 12 years, sijapata mtoto. So nimekutana na jamaa, nimecheat, amenipatia mimba. So we started things with my husband. And he told me to go back because he loved me anyway.
0: Yeah.
1: So mimi kurudi, sikwambia jamani kuna mimba. So I went back, and because I had two girls, my husband loved the boy so much. I still love him.
0: Yes.
1: So I decided, because huyu jamaa anaweza kaa afikirie kunitupa, I decided wacha nipate mtoto mwingine ale wote pamoja. So I conceived again, nikapata msichana. So unaona wake watatu ni wasichana na huyu kijana ni wa nje. So last year nikajiambia, wacha niambie huyu jamaa niko na mtoto. Nikamwambia.
0: Yes.
1: Mike, niko na shida juu he wants the son back.
0: He wants the son.
1: Anataka mtoto na kwetu kuko na relation next month. I'm confused.
0: Kai.
1: Najuta kwa nini nilitoboa hiyo siri, Mike.
0: So now the biological father wants the son.
1: Yes, he's a Luo.
0: And your husband loves this son like his own.
1: He loves him to beat. He loves him to beat because he doesn't have another son.
0: Oh my.
1: And he took me in when I was 6 months pregnant.
0: Oh my.
1: So I'm really regretting.
0: Yes.
1: I don't know what to do. I think I'll change my line. See, doing an into very influential. I'm not an impata too.
0: Sema kizungu mkuti. Mimi, I've got nothing else to ask but to say, what would you advise her? Have the final word.
2: Right, Mondo.
0: Yes, good morning.
2: Good morning. How are you doing?
0: Niko Salama.
2: Well, one thing, kingani ya kuambia ukweli. Iyo hakuna advice unapeana hapo.
0: Kuna advice.
2: Hakuna advice, kimechomeka, kimechomeka. It is only the dead who usually knows how to keep alifungua mdomo abebane na mzigo yake pole pole, naone tu vile hiyo movie itaendelea. na unajua akikuja kusema nataka mtoto yangu bwana.
0: Eh, Jaluo anataka mtoto.
2: Atakukujia asubuhi hata ataongojea saa 4.
3: Haki tena.
0: Kwa hivyo ajipange.
2: Yaani there is no way you can advise that person.
0: Okay.
2: Hiyo kimechomeka hiyo. Hiyo kitumbua kilingia mchanga.
0: Sawa sawa.
3: Kabisa?
2: Have a very good Friday, my brother.
0: You too.
4: Mm-hmm. Hi, Mike.
0: Hi, how are you, my dear?
4: Yes, to the mother that Zendik,
0: mm-hmm.
4: The man is me.
0: The man is?
4: The Luo man is me.
0: Eh.
4: You can always come and see the sun when you want.
0: Mm-hmm.
4: Not necessarily get the sun.
0: Okay.
4: You can prevent the son when the son is with the mother.
0: Mm-hmm.
4: So, to my conclusion, the Luo man is in.
0: Okay.
4: Alafu kwa zelende,
0: kusiri
4: zingine kufa nazo.
0: Yeah.
4: Bye bye.
0: Aya, sawa sawa, thank you. Yeah. Is that true, mwalimu? Siri zingine kufa nazo? You don't say everything.
3: Nah, man.
0: He? Classic 105, hello.
5: Yeah, morning, Maina.
0: Good morning.
3: Morning.
5: Yeah, mkwaje.
0: Tuko salama.
5: Mi naona huyo mama alifanya blunder.
0: Aje?
5: Kwanza, kubetray mume wake, aende kumtafutia mtoto ije, kisha kuje kumwambia. Kama aliamua ku revenge.
0: Yeah.
5: Ange revenge akienda.
0: Ehe.
5: Angerudi. And this is a lesson to women. Because wakona hiyo, ati wakipata wamechitiwa, they have to revenge. Mm. Eventually, wanakuja the loser of the game.
0: Yeah.
5: Juu, mwanaume hakuna kitu ata lose.
0: Okay.
5: In this case, mina za nikamu advice.
0: Yeah.
5: Achane na huyo mwanaume. 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
5: mimi kama Mjaluo.
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5: Haya, asante sana. Nice to send I.
0: Eh? Mwalimu, Wakamba, do they fight for their kids like that?
3: It depends.
0: Yeah. It depends on what? Yeah? Because I know Luos, that's very true. Luos don't leave their children.
3: Especially a boy.
0: A boy. Hi. Never ever. I even hear Luyas. 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

0: we still have more hits that are coming your way. In fact, our Kingangi's anthem is coming through. It's off an album for one of my favorite Kenyan rappers. By the way, if you didn't know this, King Kaka has just dropped a brand new album. It's called Year of the Pen. Oh, you need to check that out. It's available on all platforms. What an album. Absolutely love it. Big shout out to you, King Kaka. You keep growing. Keep doing better and better and better. That album is called Year of the Pen. Go ahead and listen to it. In fact, I'm pretty much enjoying that song by King Kaka Otile Brown, Head Up. If I get a chance, I'm going to hook it up for you in just a little while. But in the meantime, you know what's interesting about the spaces we are in? Eh? Those spaces we live and work in quietly shape the way we feel. Like if you're in a nice space, well, you also feel nice. If you're in a space that just gives you stress, it will give you stress, right? A warm, welcoming living room can make you want to stay home a little longer. A beautiful bathroom somehow makes your mornings feel better. And if you own a business, the look and feel of your space says a lot before you even say a word. Now, the good news is creating a space that you're proud of does not have to be complicated. Whether you're moving into your first home or you're building a dream house or renovating a room or even fitting out a commercial space, Tiling Carpet has everything that you need at a one roof, right? 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They bring us this hour's Kasheshe. Did you hear this?
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0: Ulikimbia?
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0: Marambili, around a 400 meter track, yeah.
2: Wajua hiyo ni mbali sana.
0: It's fit, yeah?
2: Mental unaweza kimbia, lakini sasa physical. 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
0: Mentally, unaona unaweza. Lakini physical.
2: Wewe kimbia, ujua. Are you unaambiwa? I keep telling young people, marry when you are very young.
0: Yes.
2: Usiengoje when you are very old.
0: Yes.
2: Italete shida uende huko unaonekana kama baba. And these young girls. These young girls.
0: Advise them.
2: Yes, please. Mutu, if you are dating an old man.
0: Yes.
2: Watu wa age yetu. Mutu amehepa kelele kwa nyumba. Na wewe unataka kumzalia. Let me tell you, Maina. Utalia zaidi huyo mtoto.
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9: The Nairobi Securities Exchange has appointed Ton Mulwa as its new board chairman effective July 13th. He succeeds Kiprono Kitoni, who is stepping down after serving 6 years. The leadership change is part of efforts to strengthen governance and long-term oversight at the exchange. The Kenya Copyright Board Kekobo has suspended the Kenya Association of Music Producers license for 3 months over alleged mismanagement of royalties, non-compliance with regulatory directives and governance breaches. In a notice signed by Chairman Joshua Kutuni, Kekobo said the decision followed a comprehensive regulatory review of CAMS governance, financial management, licensing practices and regulatory compliance. That's the business news. I'm Gloria Musimbi.
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0: coming up in just a bit. Oh, tutasafiri twende Lakeside. What ya Kisumu, how are you doing? And of course, a very good morning to you. I see you, by the way, on my X platform at Mike Mondo 1 at Classic 105 Kenya. The hashtag is Mike N. Kingangi. I've got a track that's just dropped off the brand new album by, of course, King Kaka. I'm going to tell you what that jam is all about. In fact, I'm trying to see if I can get him here next Friday. Eh? But here's the thing. Have you noticed how the world has become a much smaller place? Yeah. Today, you do your business, right? You could have customers in another country. Or even your son or daughter may be studying abroad, or your best friend might have relocated, your family is spread across different parts of the world, but life keeps you connected. 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Very rarely do I get psyched up about albums, but then again, even rarely so about singles from those albums. Man, this one is one that I'm sure you're definitely going to enjoy. To all the ghetto youth, by the way, keep your head up. This one, a collaboration by King Kaka Otile Brown off the album Year of the Pen.
1: Ghetto youth, ghetto child, this one is for you.

0: And you know what? Tell you, man. It is official, the album has dropped. Year of the Pen by King Kaka. 13 songs of absolute lyrical genius. Loving it. You can find it on all platforms. Go ahead, take a listen. Let me know what you think. We'll try and see if we can get King Kaka to join us here next week on Friday, and we can have a grand old time. Karibu sana. It is indeed a feel-good Friday on Mike and Kingangi in the morning. You know, these days we don't just stay connected through phones and messages. That's a fact, eh? Sometimes the best way to say I'm thinking about you is by sending a little financial support exactly where it's needed. 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

0: Classic 45, Good Times and Great Hits. Before that, I played Culture Club's Karma Karma Chameleon. And you know, Mike Mondo, I mean, you, Lisa, how do I even know those songs? Of course, I was not alive when the songs came out. I wasn't even thought of. But that is the beauty of great music. It doesn't matter when you're born, a great song is a great song forever. Now, I'm going to be playing three more hits, and all you have to do is tell me what the songs have in common. Tell me which decade these songs were released in. Yes, today we are going back to an era of some of the biggest pop classics ever made. I'm looking for the answer. It is 90-something. Nataka uniambie 90 what? That is what I want you to let me know. As a Whitney Houston, I want to dance with somebody. Please, Worms, Wake Me Up Before I Go Go. And Cindy Lauper's Girls Just Wanna Have Fun.
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0: And that is how we're kicking off this Furahi Day here on Classic 105. Good times and great hits. And yesterday's connection was all about taking you back to the era of some of the biggest pop classics ever made. And David, I completely agree with you. Those songs carry so many memories. You know, the moment they start playing, you're instantly taken to another time. And you know, that is the power of timeless music. Now, the answer to the connection, every single song I played this morning came from the 1980s. I played Cyndi Lauper's Girls Just Wanna Have Fun. It came out in 1983, as well as MJ's Billie Jean and Culture Club's Come a Chameleon. Then we had Whitney Houston's I Wanna Dance with Somebody that just played. It came out in 1987. And Wham's Wake Me Up Before You Go Go was released in 1984. So the connection today was the 80s. And we can all agree, the 80s really gave us hit after hit after hit. And Alex Omari, I agree with you. You're saying you're an 80s junkie fan and you can't miss on such songs. You're giving out the answer to the connection and you're saying that was the perfect music decade that we will never experience in the world. I completely agree with you, Alex. Thank you so much to everyone who's, you know, participated on the Classic Connection. Shout out to David, Edwin from the Well, Palegashuthi in Kikuyu, Asante Sana Kennedy Kioko. I see your answer. Soja Wamodoro as well. Umesikia connection ilikuwa gani? You're listening from Kino Clipper Kings Cave Barber Shop. Asante Sana to Kennedy Kioko. I did say that. Esther Thadhi, Sabul Arab Sabul, Eric Isichi. Thank you for choosing Classic 105. You guys always make the Classic connection so, so much fun. Now, coming up is an artist with one of the most unique and incredible voices around today. I want you to keep it Classic 105 to just listen to her. Her range, the emotion she puts in her song, the tone, she's simply phenomenal. Ray will be playing next with Oscar-winning Tears.
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10: 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Name is irrelevant, height is irrelevant. 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I wish that I knew it then. I'm still recovering. Truly invulnerable, I love a sentiment. Quickly I opened up.

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Soulmate right here on Classic 105. Good times and the great hits. And you know, every time that song plays, I don't just think about the song itself. I remember the music video. I don't know if you remember it, but I think I loved the video to that song even more than I love the song itself. If you can remember the video, it's a choreography. Yeah? We have different dancers dancing, you know, with different clothes of different colors. And I loved the energy on that song. Back then, you know, you'd actually sit down and watch music videos from the beginning to the end. Nowadays, CG Kama, people still do that. Do people still do that? Yani, sit down and watch a music video. Because I can't even remember the last time I intentionally searched for a music video to just watch it and see what's happening to that song. These days, it is just reels, TikTok, YouTube shorts. You hear songs everywhere before you can even see the official video. Am I the only one? Or do we still make time to watch music videos? Coming up, I'll be playing a hit by Darasa, Mind Your Business. You see, like this song, I know it. But if you ask me the music video, the video to that song, I have no idea.

0: singing along to it. It is Tara Strily. It's Just the Way You Are on a Classic 105. Good times and great hits have been mailed over to you. And beyond the video to that hit, I think that is one of the greatest, you know, that is one song that has the greatest message you can ever hear from someone. I love Just the Way You Are, especially in the era that we're living, when it feels like everyone is chasing perfection, perfect body, perfect skin, perfect life on social media. Sometimes all you need is just one person to remind you that you're enough, just the way you are. Now, before we wrap up this hour, I want to ask you something. When was the last time you took a real break? You know, not a weekend where you're still replying to emails. I mean a proper getaway, somewhere you can switch off, relax and recharge. Because in the next hour, we're heading to Naivasha. Yes, we are. I'm going to be joined in studio by Wanjeri, the resort director at Enashi Pai Resort and Spa, as they celebrate 15 incredible years. We're going to talk about their journey, the celebrations, and a special anniversary accommodation offer that you do not want to miss. All that is coming up in the next hour. So stay right here on Classic 105.
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4: Kamukunji, Member of Parliament Yusuf Hassan, has emphasized that the growing disorder involving border borders and matatus cannot be addressed by the National Transport and Safety Authority alone. Hassan argued that the road indiscipline reflects a wider national culture and called for a sustainable public education campaign. He further called for national action and all the stakeholders to support NTSA officials and traffic police in the enforcement efforts to promote and strengthen respect for traffic laws to improve road safety and save life on our roads.
5: It is like asking the IEBC to deal with the political violence that is rampant in our own country. A major effort, a major remedy, which I think is beyond the NTCA, and we need all to get involved so that we can be part of that conversation.
4: Deputy President Kithure Kindiki has assured Kenyans that there is no cause for alarm over forecast of moderate to strong El Nino rains later this year. Speaking after changing a high-level meeting on food security, Kindiki said the government has activated preparedness measures and placed relevant ministries and agencies on high alert. He noted that authorities are closely monitoring weather forecast to minimize disruptions, including damage to infrastructure, public health emergencies and interruptions to the supply of essential goods. 1 week after the anti-finance bill commemoration protest, Nakuru resident and person living with a disability James Mbogo says he's still battling head and back pain after allegedly being mishandled by police. Mbogo says he has received minimal medical attention, leaving him unable to resume work as a hairdresser.
6: I'm not talking about I'm still continuing with my medication. They put him at a job kidogo, but in a steady kind of indeed, because I'm not sure what happened to my back.
4: Meanwhile, James Mbogo says he no longer expects justice over his alleged assault during the anti-finance bill protest. He accuses human rights activists and the Independent Policing Oversight Authority of abandoning his case after initially promising to follow it up.
6: The moment that action happened, everybody is always around you. Investigation in human rights. But after 1 week, you always been left alone with your issues, without justice.
4: Former Chief Justice David Maraga has hosted Murang'a Governor Irungu Kang'ata and Vihiga Senator Godfrey Osotsi in Kisii County ahead of today's Linda Mwananchi movement rallies in Kisii and Nyamira counties. Maraga said the meeting focused on fostering unity among leaders to advance constitutional governance and economic reforms. The talks come amid Maraga's growing engagement with leaders from different political formations in what is believed to build a broader opposition alliance ahead of the 2027 general election. The National Authority for the Campaign Against Alcohol and Drug Abuse, NACADA, has urged parents and guardians to closely monitor their children's online activities to shield them from harmful digital content. In a social media advisory, the agency warned that exposure to inappropriate online material could influence attitudes towards alcohol and drug abuse. NACADA said digital supervision is now a key aspect of parenting, noting that while the internet offers educational and social benefits, it also exposes children to content that may negatively shape their behavior. Now you're up to date on Classic 105. I'm Mark Gitao.
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0: All right, welcome to a brand new hour, 11 o'clock with me, Melda Mateo, on your station of good times and the great hits. Now, if you're thinking about your next weekend escape, you're planning a family holiday or even a romantic getaway, please stick around because this hour is definitely for you. In just a few minutes, we're going to be hearing from a representative from Enashipai Resort and Spa.

105, Good Times and a Great Hits in Melbourne, but here is My Name. And can we all agree that Gillard somehow makes Swahili sound so, so beautiful? You know, at this point, I think we can all agree that Swahili might just be the official language of love. And there's just something about hearing mtu anakuambia nakupenda, sema milele, instead of I love you. Don't you just agree with me on that one? Now, today is Friday. Yes, it is Friday. And something else is happening today. The Senators Swing Golf Series by Alan Chesang, 4th edition, officially tees off today at Limuru Country Club. Now, this is more than just a golf tournament. It is a chance to connect with golfers. It is your chance to, you know, meet business leaders, professionals, and, you know, a community of champions, all while, you know, enjoying a great day on the course. The series will continue across 7 premier golf clubs before wrapping up at the Kitale Club on the 26th of October. If you'd still like to be part of the opening event, the tickets are available. They're going for just 3,000 Kenyan shillings on M Tickets. And in case you want more information on that, you want to RSVP, just call 0723-133-609. Now, let's keep the good times and great hits continuing with this hit from Clean Bandit and Just Clean. Rather.

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All the great hits that still mean so much to you. 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Good times and great hits.

0: It is Chris Brown, Bryson Tiller, and Usher with It Depends, a remix on Classic 105 Good Times and Great Hits. Welcome to Furahi Day and welcome to this hour. As I told you earlier, if you are looking for the perfect weekend escape, you're looking for the perfect place you can take your kids, your wife, your partner for a family holiday, a romantic getaway, or just a place to unwind and recharge, this conversation is definitely for you. This year, Anashipai Resort and Spa is celebrating an incredible milestone, 15 years of creating unforgettable experiences in the heart of Naivasha. And joining us in studio today is I've got Anne Peggy. Karibu sana. I've got your name right, isn't it, Anne? Yes, Anne Peggy. She is the general manager at Anashipai Resort and Spa. And another beautiful lady, Wanjeri Karibu Sana, the resort director. Asanteni Sana for, you know, coming to Classic 105. And by the way, congratulations to you guys for celebrating 15 years. It's not an easy thing. Now, I want us to get right to, and Wanjeri, you're going to take us through this. 15 years, as I've said, is no small achievement. Take us back to the beginning. What inspired the creation of Anashipai? Where did the name Anashipai come from? Take us through that.
1: Okay. Well, first, thank you for having us on your show. Mm-hmm. Excited to be here.
0: Welcome.
1: Delighted. And to be honest, the first thing that comes to mind when I think about the last 15 years is a deep sense of gratitude. And it's gratitude to every guest, every partner, every member of our team who has really been part of this journey, who dedicated their time, their efforts, their celebrations, their work, and their memories entrusted us with that. Mm-hmm. When I look back to, let me say, 2009, when we broke ground, when we were laying that first stone, and Anashipai was simply a concept, and it was a concept based on a dream of our late chairman. And his dream was pretty simple, is we need to build this, it was simple, yet powerful.
0: Okay.
1: He wanted to build this place that people could come to, where they could come and feel rested, people would come and celebrate, people would come together and just connect. So that was what the dream was based on as we were building in Anashipai. And at the time we were scouting and thinking of a name, and some of you might not know, but Naivasha was actually originally inhabited by the Maasai people. So we drew our inspiration from the Maasai. And the name Anashipai is actually a Maasai word, and it means a place of happiness. Now, when they say names have power, I really, really believe that, because Anashipai and the fact that it means a place of happiness has really been part of what has been driving the resort. It guides how we treat each other as colleagues. It guides how we sit back and look forward to welcoming our guests.
0: And what does 15 years mean to you guys today?
1: Today, the 15 years is just a celebration.
0: Okay.
1: And when we look back, it's just to say, yes, we are celebrating a business milestone, but we are not just celebrating that milestone. We are celebrating 15 years of memories, of laughter, of celebration, a few tears and struggle along the way. But above all, it has been 15 years of happiness, and Anashipai has been and always will be truly a place of happiness.
0: Yes, it truly is a place of happiness. I've been there one time, I believe. Now, Naivasha has become one of Kenya's favorite destinations, you know, for holidays, for weekend getaways. And what makes Naivasha so special? And why do guests continue choosing, you know, to come to Anashipai? Why is that so?
1: That's a good question. So Naivasha, or Vashas, as many people refer to it, has truly earned its place as a beloved destination for Kenyans. And what makes it truly unique is that it's like an all-in-one sort of destination, and it has a lot to offer for different people. If you're an outdoor adventure kind of person, we've got, you know, the Longonauts, the Hell's Gates, the outdoor trails at Eburu. So that's an option for those. If you're into the wellness space, then we do have the geothermal spa area where you can come in and rejuvenate with natural, the natural springs and the water there. If you're into nature and wildlife, we have Crescent Islands. And for me, I find Crescent Island, a truly magical place. Yeah, within 20 minutes of a boat safari from the hotel, you're launched into this place where you can walk with giraffes, walk with zebras, you'll see the hippos, you'll see over 400 different species of birds. So Naivasha offers the destination, and then for Nashipai as the resort, we then come together and put together the experience. So when people come to Nashipai, they're coming to us because we're very great at curating good experiences. Mm-hmm. So we take the God-given beauty of Naivasha.
0: Yeah.
1: It's generous, it's lovely proximity to Nairobi. And then Nashipai then comes together as the anchor to the destination by providing a great place for people to, you know, to come in and have their conferences. If they're coming in as a corporate, it is a place where people can come as a couple. Mm-hmm. If you're looking for a romantic getaway, it's a place where people come and propose to their special people.
0: Mm-hmm.
1: It's a place where people come in for weddings. So people come in for their spa retreats. So depending on what you're looking for, Nashipai, and by extension Naivasha,
0: mm-hmm.
1: just has a lot to offer. It really is the destination that delivers within a weekend what many other destinations need a week to deliver.
0: I love that. The fact that it's more than just a hotel. Yeah? It's a place where people come to relax, reconnect, and of course create lasting memories. We're going to take a short break. We'll be back. When we return, we're going to talk about some of those unforgettable guest experiences and how Nashipai is celebrating its 15th year anniversary.
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0: Blake with What Goes Around Comes Back Around here on Classic 105. Good times and great hits. I'm Imelda with you. I'm still joined in studio by very beautiful ladies. We are still celebrating 15 years of Nashi Pai Resort and Spa. I've got with me in studio Wanjeri, the resort director, and Peggy, the general manager. Asanteni sana for, you know, coming here and, you know, helping us understand more about your resort. Now, before the break, we talked about the resort's journey. We also talked about why Naivasha continues to be one of Kenya's top leisure destinations. Now, Wanjeri, just quickly, and Nashi Pai, as you said earlier, you said it's known as a place of happiness. Is there like a beautiful, you know, experiences, memorable experiences guests have had with you?
1: Absolutely.
0: Mm-hmm.
1: I have many stories of many guests. excuse me.
0: Sorry.
1: I have many stories of many guests who have had great experiences at Nashi Pai.
0: Mm-hmm.
1: But for me, I would say what really warms my heart is when our guests experience the place of happiness as a lived experience and not just a tagline that the hotel offers. And I'll give you a couple of examples. Sometimes when people call me and say, hey, Wanjeri, book me my usual room, you know, my usual room.
0: Mm-hmm.
1: Me and my family are coming to our usual spot. And then you start to say, actually, for these people, this is no longer just a hotel. It's no longer just a resort. It is a part of their life story. And those things really warm our hearts. And we are like, hey, we are doing something right. And we are really making a difference. Just last week, Anne and I were meeting with a couple who were looking to have their wedding at the resort. So they were coming to the hotel for a site inspection. And when we asked the couple, why did you choose a Nashi Pai for your big day?
0: Mm-hmm.
1: And the bride just sat there and smiled with us and said she remembers as a child, as a preteen, when she came with her family. And her parents would get together with their siblings and their cousins would all come down to the hotel. And once or twice a year, they'd be at the hotel. So she has such happy memories of being by the pool, being at the game room, taking a ride on the golf cart. So for her, when she was now an adult and making her adult decisions, she could just remember a place that that she had been that made her very happy.
0: Yeah.
1: And she then made the decision to have her wedding at Nashi Pai. That's a beautiful story. The other day, last year, not that the other day, last year we had a very interesting story of a corporate guest who just simply walked into the hotel. They had made a booking at a hotel nearby and they were coming to the hotel to find a venue for an after conference cocktail, just to break it up. The gentleman told us that the way they were received at the gate by our guards, and they came in and met a very, very responsive guest relations team. The guy just made a quick decision, turned around everything, said the whole conference, not just the cocktail, is going to be at Nashi Pai.
0: Wow.
1: And to date, that had been one of our most successful conferences that we've hosted.
0: Mm-hmm.
1: And it was not a dramatic sales call that was made. It was just people going about their days and making it a place of happiness. Just before COVID, we had a very, very, I would say, a well-known Kenyan prominent guest who would have had their milestone birthday anywhere in Kenya. Actually, not anywhere in Kenya, anywhere in the world.
0: Yes.
1: And they put together an A-list guest list and they said, I want to celebrate my 50th at your resort. And they're asking, why did you make this decision?
0: Yeah.
1: And something very interesting he said, you know, I'm celebrating a big milestone. I like to think of myself as a patriotic Kenyan, and therefore I chose a place where I could get a truly Kenyan experience.
0: Wow.
1: And when he picked it, Nashi Pai, we're like, wow. So it's just everyday stories like that we see where people keep choosing Nashi Pai. They'll come in for a conference, then they'll say, actually, my family needs to come down this weekend. It's just things like that, yeah? You'll come in for one experience and then you find you've just become our lifetime guest because Nashi Pai is different things to different
0: mm-hmm.
1: people. And at the end of the day, I think it's really the team that brings it together to bring the guests back to us.
0: I love that. Now, Anne, as part of celebrating this milestone, you've planned, by you I mean Nashi Pai Resort, you've planned a number of ERS at 15 activities, that's including Happy Fest. I just want you to tell us what guests can expect on the 11th of July.
1: Okay,
2: Thank you, Imelda. And I just want to say thank you so much for welcoming us so warmly in this great mountain of influence. July 11th will be one of the happiest days in Naivasha. Mm-hmm. And why I say that confidently, we have a lot prepared for everyone, adults, teens, kids. I mean, we got a whole it's happiness fest. Mm-hmm. That's what we call it. It's like happiness market day. Yeah. You know, we're just giving happiness all through. And what are some of the things guests can look forward to? 15 buffet stations. Mm-hmm. I mean, beautiful, delightful choices of food. All corners, beautifully and well thought through. We also have activities for children, so kids will be engaged, parents will have a good time just with kids having games. Teens will have their own games at the lawns, and we have people, teams dedicated. We have a beautiful band that has worked with us for the last 15 years. So good music.
0: Yeah.
2: So people will be kept entertained throughout the day, running to the evening. So it's a full day of joy at the lakeside.
0: Mm-hmm.
2: And because you can't turn 15 without having a special gift for your guests, we have this beautiful offer running, 15,000 only for a double in a room. So if you have a family of six, take three rooms. Each room is only 15,000. We kept it simple. 15 years, 15,000 per night. It's an offer of a lifetime.
0: Yes, it is.
2: And we're looking forward to have everyone come.

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Uganda's brightest youngsters, Joshua Baraka's Wrong Places on Classic 105, Good Times and Great Hits. Now, before I let you go, or rather before I leave, not let you go, you need to stick around for Brenda Bath, who's coming up next. I've got to remind my people in Kakamega, the countdown is officially on. 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

0: Canyon Classic Tire by Okello Max. Thank you so much for spending your Friday with me. I'm now handing you over to Brenda Bath, who's ready to keep the good times and the great hits coming. Imelda Mutio is my name. Have yourself a fantastic weekend. I'll see you again tomorrow from 7 a.m.
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1: National Assembly Speaker Moses Wetangula has called on Kenyans to remain united as the country prepares for next year's general election. Speaking in Eldoret, Wetangula also praised President William Ruto's development agenda, saying the administration's achievements speak for themselves and justify granting the president a second term in office.
2: Muko tayari, muko tayari. Mulipochagua Rais William Samoei Ruto, Kenya ilikuwa na shida mingi.
1: Deputy President Kithure Kindiki has defended the sale of some stake in the government agencies to marshal resources to fund major infrastructural developments and accelerate the socio-economic transformation of our country. Speaking earlier today, Kindiki said the proceeds of those sales will be channeled towards the National Infrastructure Fund that is designed to be the key driver of improving our infrastructure. Parts of the Central Highlands and Nairobi are expected to continue experiencing cold and cloudy conditions this weekend, with temperatures ranging between 5 degrees Celsius and 25 degrees Celsius. Meteorologist Franklin Komolkorir says light to moderate rainfall is also likely in the Central Highlands, Western Kenya, the Lake Victoria Basin, Nairobi, and parts of the coast. Inferiority complex, peer pressure, exposure to pornography, stress, and idleness are among the key factors driving increased masturbation cases in the country. Sexologist Pius Njenga also says fear of contracting sexually transmitted infections can lead some people to resort to masturbation.
3: Although we have other side effects, there are people who will do it because of fear of infections. Others, you find yourself alone, then you just notice there is a certain feeling when I touch my thighs, then you end up masturbating.
1: 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I'm Gloria Musimbi.
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4: It's 3 o'clock, and you already know what time it is. 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Back to back. Three at three. All-time anthems on Classic 105. Let's go.
5: And greetings and salutations once again, good people. Welcome to a feel-good Friday right here on Mike and Brenda. And as Friday goes, you know it's nothing but great weekend starter hits, vibes galore to usher you into your free time, and of course, nothing but good times. So we kick off the show, of course, with your 3 all-time anthems. Leah, I'm not even going to ask you to guess what connects them. You just sign the register on hashtag Mike and Brenda at Classic 105 Kenya on X. These ones are to jumpstart your Furahi Day properly, starting off with Coffee Brown. 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

Classic 105. This is your 3 at 3 all-time anthems. Yeah, yeah, yeah, yeah.

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1: And that's Miss Rihanna letting us know the weekend has officially begun. It's cheers, drink to that. Before that was writer Nightcrawler's Mufasa Hype Man with Friday, the viral song at least some years ago. And then I've got Coffee Brown with Weekend Thing, all signaling that the weekend is here. Sisi tulianza jana, lakini if you had to wait till today, you have permission to go back wild. And that's playing for you on Classic 105 as a 3 at 3 all-time anthems right here on Mike and Brenda. I've got Shake Your Bum Bum by Salty Soul coming through in a few. Some Nonini and Nameless, because is it really a Friday if you don't play Furahi Day? Lakini Kwanza, I need to let you know that things are going to be happening. And these particular things are something that you need to know about tomorrow, right? Because tomorrow is a big day and Mr. Mike Mondo is going to be on ground Kesho with the Classic 105 team at a place called Parkside Towers on Mombasa Road. That's from 10 a.m. to 4 p.m. at the Tile and Carpet Big Annual Sale. 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Fridays here on Mike and Brenda. Ah, my friend, let those weekend bangers come through. Hashtag Mike and Brenda at Classic 105 Kenya on X. I'll slot them in.
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0: Wayne Wonder bouncing along there on Classic 105. This is Mike and Brenda. Brenda Barth is my name. And by the way, the sun is out today, but don't be fooled. The weather is about to turn. We are officially in July. So enjoy the sunshine whilst it lasts. And if you've got any events, I pray that the weather favors you, because Uko Europe, 2,025 people in France alone have passed away because of the heat wave that's passing through there. Thailand had highs of 51 degrees Celsius. Can you even exist under that kind of temperature? So all I'm saying, as we live in the tropics and as we live and breathe, let's thank God that for all our problems, extreme weather is not one of them. All right, now coming up in a few, of course, I have got a Blinky Bill with Attention, some Labyrinth with Earthquake as well. But before we get to that, I do want to let you know that the kids have been demanding that breakfast becomes more super, and Zest the Superhero Jams is here to do just that. Check out the new Fun 100 and 200 grams, packed with fruity flavor and superhero fun. 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

0: That sets him on Rayvanny and Diamond Platnumz, bringing us your World Cup update. Now, man, we've seen a lot of disappointments. But also sometimes it's okay. Paraguay sending away Germany. France sending away Sweden. And Paraguay and France are going to be meeting this Saturday. So that's a great game to look forward to. Morocco made it through, sending home the Netherlands. But they're meeting host Canada also tomorrow. So that's something cool to look forward to. Portugal and Croatia. Portugal sailed through. Spain also did. And now the two Mediterranean countries are going to be meeting each other on Monday. Meantime, we're looking at Belgium to take out the United States. Sequel buyer, but we can't have all the hosts doing well. We have to remove them one by one. So Belgium, do your thing, and that will be on Tuesday. Brazil will also be meeting Norway, but right now the hopes of the African continent sit on the shoulders of Egypt. And Algeria is taken out, and Ghana. Ghana is playing tomorrow against Colombia. We hope that the Ghanaian style and Colombian style of football is going to be interesting to watch. But Ghana, come on, go and meet Switzerland, because I have a feeling you can take out Switzerland, right? As for Egypt, they're meeting Australia today, right? So we'll see exactly who wins that one as well. But the match everybody is waiting for later on tonight is Argentina versus Cape Verde. And we are looking to see if Cape Verde's streak is going to keep going. It would be such a shame for Argentina to take them out. Me, I'm looking for a very different looking World Cup right about now. Take out all the big boys. Let's be left with guys who are just starving for it. I'll see you, right? Speaking of sporting activities, by the way, maybe football is not your thing. So golf might be your thing. I know there's plenty within the golfing circle. In fact, it's time to play Chain Connect, thanks to something called the Senator's Swing Golf Series, all courtesy of Alan Chesang. The fourth edition is here, and it's more than just a golf tournament, guys. Golfers come and meet business leaders, professionals, community champions, all coming through to build meaningful connections through the spirit of this glorious games. Now, it's designed to celebrate excellence both on and off the course, and this series is going to tour 7 premium golf clubs across Kenya. 7 of them, and there are many. So this is a treat for a golfer. Now, that they're going to be teeing off at Limuru Country Club. 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Now, I'm heading into some areas down Rema with Who's That Girl, Pharrell with Front and Plus more on a Feel Good Friday. 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

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That is BN coming through with All My Enemies Are Suffering, the remix playing for you on Classic 105, your home for good times and great hits. About to dive into the next hour of the show. But before we get into any of all of that, then I do need to let you know about one simple thing. Mike Mondo and I have been apart for a while, but he and I are going to be down at Parkside Towers on Mombasa Road from 10 a.m. to 4 p.m. He's going to be there the whole day. Me, I'll just go to show my support. But this Saturday, I want you to join Mike Mondo and the Classic 105 team at Parkside Towers. That's on Mombasa Road, 10 to 4 for the Thailand Carpet Big Annual Sale. Good times are going to be had. 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That's the big

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8: Nairobi Senator Edwin Sifuna has condemned the fatal shooting of a Nairobi-based youth mobilizer, allegedly by a bodyguard attached to Youth Affairs Principal Secretary Fikirini Jacobs. Speaking in Kisii, Sifuna said Kenya cannot tolerate continued violations of human rights and called for those responsible to be held accountable.
9: Kuna kijana huko Nairobi, tena amepigwa risasi na PS wa serikali ya William Ruto. Wamemuua kwa sababu ya kukosana ya pesa. Maisha ya binadamu ni muhimu zaidi.
8: Former Deputy President Rigathi Gachagua has alleged that President William Ruto has released a billion shillings in Olkalo ahead of the July 16th parliamentary by-election. Speaking during a political meeting, Gachagua claimed the funds are being used to influence the outcome of the poll. He urged voters to take their money but make their choice independently so that the will of the rain not.
10: Pale lugha ni moja. Huyu Ruto tulimchagua 2022. 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Nafasi imepatikana, arudishe mko. Sasa ile pesa ya Ruto inatumika pale ni deni ya 2020, lakini wanasema kura ya tariki 16 ngo.
8: Wiper Party leader Kalonzo Musyoka has urged Kenyans to register as voters and turn out in large numbers in the 2027 general election, saying the ballot is the most effective way to demand accountable leadership. While addressing the press, Kalonzo accused the government of impunity, corruption and conflicts of interest as he called on citizens to use the 2027 general election to reject leaders they believe have failed to uphold accountability and good governance. The High Court in Nairobi has ordered the release of Halima Ngache, the woman who was arrested over allegations that she operated a social media account tracking President William Ruto's flight movements. Justice Alexander Muteti directed that she be released from police custody by the close of business today. The case will be mentioned on Monday when the court is expected to issue further directions. Murang'a Governor Irungu Kang'ata has proposed redirecting funds allocated to the affordable housing program to finance free secondary education, strengthening manufacturing and improve healthcare services. Speaking at the Linda Monanchi rally in Mosocho, Kang'ata said counties receive inadequate funding to procure essential medicines, arguing that public resources should be redirected to sectors with a more immediate impact on citizens' welfare. The government has postponed the National Youth Council elections that were set to run from July 5th to July 26th, citing the need to fulfill key legal and administrative requirements including voter education. The National Steering Committee said the decision followed consultations with relevant authorities and aims to ensure a credible, transparent and well-organized process. New election dates will be announced once all necessary preparations are completed. Now you're up to date on Classic 105. I'm Gloria Musimbi.
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8: FIFA are set to open disciplinary proceedings against Croatia after their supporters threw cans and bottles onto the pitch following the disallowed stoppage time goal against Portugal. The incident occurred after VAR ruled out Croatia's last equalizer, with objects thrown onto the field delaying the restart. FIFA are expected to review the match report and could sanction the Croatian Football Federation. In a heartbreaking result, Croatia bowed out of the tournament in the round of 32 tie following a 2-1 loss at Toronto Stadium. Four-time Tour de France winner Chris Froome has brought an end to his illustrious career in professional cycling. The 41-year-old British rider has not raced since a serious crash in August 2025 when he collided head-on with a road sign at more than 30 meters per hour and suffered five broken ribs and a collapsed lung. Froome's wife later said doctors discovered a rupture, an injury where the sac that surrounds the heart is torn during surgery and were able to repair it. That's your sport on Classic 105. I'm Gloria Musimbi.
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2: I was about to say, man, you get this Ngox is tamu, but I caught myself being too much of a cheers baba. Right now, though, what's important is that your happy hour trivia is coming up in a few. This is the last sound before DJ Andre takes over. So let's see if we can crown the smartest in the room simply by identifying an iconic song by its iconic intro. Before we get to that, here's Kalani with Folded.

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1: 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Okay, so it's real simple. We're going to wrap up the theme for the week. The theme was iconic songs with iconic intros. I play you a few seconds of the intro of a song. You tell me the name of the song. Bonus points if you get the artist right. Yesterday, I played you this one. Today, we are repeating it. And it goes like this. If you have not sung the words immediately where you are, then this is not for you. But if you have, call me 0711-046-105. You know the name of that song, lakini naitwa nini? You know the song, but what is it called? Tell me the name of that song. Bonus artist for the artist that sang it. And if you are correct, you are the smartest, not only for today, but for the weekend. So I can't wait to hear what you guys have in store for me. Acha tuone.
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1: 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Ah, yeah. So we are now deep into the territory of how millennial are you? Because I want you to tell me the name of the song that started like this.
2: Yeah,
1: exactly. In fact, past that, they say the name of the artist. So I just need you to tell me the name of the song and the name of the artist if you have, for bonus points. Now, 0711-046-105, a lot of you recognize this song, but you don't know what the name of this song is. So I'm going to be as lenient as I can be with this one. Let's see if we can crown the smartest in the room.
3: Hi, Brenda. How are you?
1: I'm blessed. How are you?
3: Hello.
1: I said I'm blessed. How are you?
3: I'm great. I'm great. I wanted to try this the song.
1: Okay. Go ahead. Tell me.
3: Hello.
1: Yeah. Tell me. I'm listening.
3: I'm thinking it's My Crew by T.O.K.
1: You know what? I'll accept it because everybody thinks that's what it's called. It's called Chichi Man, actually. But yes, I will give you that crown. No worries.
3: Okay.
1: You are definitely the smartest in the room. Enjoy that accolade for the rest of the weekend. And thank you so much. All right. Now, you see, I will allow her to have that one. And as promised, if I can figure out the song, if you figure out the song, then I will play the song. So here we go. It's Chichi Man by T.O.K. coming up next here on Classic.

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That's How Long by Charlie Puth on Classic 105. Victoria Monet and Usher with SOS. Shout out to Victoria Monet, who is having a beautiful season right about now. From in the depths of the background, she's now at the forefront in the spotlight, and I love it for her. And as we continue to give you more of what you need, which is more great hits, as we wind down the minutes until DJ Andre takes over, I want you to think about your home. It's one of your biggest investments. The amount of money you've sunk into that thing, whether you're a renter or an owner, it doesn't matter. You'll need a domestic insurance package that protects your house against things such as fire, floods, and lightning. It can also cover your household contents, personal belongings, your domestic workers, and visitors within your premises in case something happens. So please protect what matters most with the right cover. And before you purchase that insurance, please read and understand the terms and conditions. And if you cannot, have your agent walk through it with you step by step. You can also visit ira.go.ke for more information, because this message is brought to you by the Insurance Regulatory Authority, IRA. Bima Bora Kwa Taifa.

0: We're almost there. DJ Andre is warming up to take us away with some fantastic hits. I've got Ben Solo and VB with Kautamu Flani on the way here on Mike and Brenda. Brenda about flying solo. But we're all going to be together when we hit Kakamega on the 10th of July. That's the Radio Africa Roadshow coming to you. Kakamega, we are bringing the heat from the streets to the estates near you. You can expect nothing but big energy, great music, surprises for everybody all day long. And there's going to be live entertainment, giveaways, and you and I are going to connect on a level that only you and me know about. Cindy, so save the date. That's the 10th of July, 2026. 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

Hey, that should have put some pep in your step. Flavor coming through with Game Changer, doing it the only way he knows how. Just coming through with weekend bangers. Stromae with Papa Tue coming through in a few, the Afro Soul version. Lakini, let me tell you something that you need to be doing. Picking up hobbies that make sense. 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
6: I'm Tony Ngala. 7 in 10 Kenyan real estate projects face extortion-related demands, while 67 of developers have approval delays, some over 2 years, according to Kenya Property Developer Association. A new handbook cites bureaucracy, corruption, overlapping regulations and disputes as key obstacles driving up construction costs and discouraging investment. Kenya Property Developer Association warns recent tax changes could further rise housing costs and undermine affordable housing goals. And on the other hand, Kenya is expecting to attract $200 million, which is equivalent to $25.8 billion in a new investment after Nairobi International Financial Center certified 15 firms, bringing a total of 16. The investment, spanning fintech, AI, climate finance, and healthcare, are projected to create more than 1,000 jobs. The Nairobi International Financial Center say the certification strengthened Nairobi's ambition of becoming Africa's leading financial hub while boosting innovation, sustainable investment, and global investor confidence. And that's the business news on Classic 105. I'm Tony Ngala.
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0: DJ Andre in the building. Thank you so much, Mr. DJ. That's my DJ. Now, of course, if the mood, if the vibe is making you feel like the weekend has indeed started, then head on over to 213. Leo Gioni. Don't even wait till later. Go home, shower, chapa prima, chalafu wingie 213. Sawa sawa. Bring the whole squad. Get in early because inashona. But it's for a good reason. So make sure you make your way into Lavington at Club 213 for that. Me, I want to say adios. We'll be back on Sunday from 10 a.m. all the way up until midday for Rhythm and Beats. R&B lovers, let's convene there. But until then, beloved, please take care of yourselves and each other. And remember to keep it Classic 105.
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1: Presented by Gloria Musimbi.
3: Nairobi Senator Edwin Sifuna has condemned the fatal shooting of a Nairobi-based youth mobilizer, allegedly by a bodyguard attached to Youth Affairs Principal Secretary Fikirini Jacobs. Speaking in Kisi, Sifuna said Kenya cannot tolerate continued violations of human rights and called for those responsible to be held accountable.
4: Kuna kijana huko Nairobi, tena amepigwa risasi na PS wa serikali ya William Ruto. Wamemuua kwa sababu ya kukosana ya pesa. Maisha ya binadamu.
3: Former Deputy President Rigathi Gachagua has alleged that President William Ruto has released ₱1 billion in Olkalo ahead of the July 16th parliamentary by-election. Speaking during a political meeting, Gachagua claimed the funds are being used to influence the outcome of the poll. He urged voters to take their money but make their choice independently so that the will of the rain not.
5: Pale lugha ni moja. Huyu Ruto tulimchagua 2022. Hakupatia sisi chochote. Nafasi imepatikana, arudishe mko. Sasa ile pesa ya Ruto inatumika pale ni deni ya 2020, lakini wanasema kura ya tariki 16 ngo.
3: The Social Health Authority has warned healthcare providers, beneficiaries, and the public to be vigilant against fraudsters impersonating its officials. In a public notice, CEO Masi Mwangangi said the authority had received reports of individuals demanding money to fast-track claims processing, registration, and other SHA services. She stressed that SHA does not charge for such services and urged the public not to engage with the fraudsters, but to report any suspicious activities to the relevant authorities. Embakasi East MP Babu Owino has faulted the government of failing to deliver on its promises, particularly in the fight against corruption. Owino maintained that every shilling lost through graft deprives Kenyans of classrooms, medicines, roads, and other essential public services. Speaking in Kisii, he called for accountability and urged voters to use the 2027 general election to elect leaders committed to integrity and effective service delivery.
6: Kila shilingi inayopotea ni ndoto ya mama, ndoto ya kijana, ndoto ya mzee ambayo imezimwa. 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
3: Wiper Party leader Kalonzo Musyoka has urged Kenyans to register as voters and turn out in large numbers in the 2027 general election, saying the ballot is the most effective way to demand accountable leadership. While addressing the press, Kalonzo accused the government of impunity, corruption, and conflicts of interest as he called on citizens to use the 2027 general election to reject leaders they believe have failed to uphold accountability and good governance. Now you're up to date on Classic 105. I'm Gloria Musimbi.
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0: We kimbia, ujua. 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
2: Yes.
0: Usiengoje when you are very old.
2: Yes.
0: Italete shida, uende huko unaonekana kama baba. And these young girls. These young girls.
2: Advise them.
0: Yes, please. Mutu, if you are dating an old man.
2: Yes.
0: Watu wa age yetu. Mutu amehepa kelele kwa nyumba. Na wewe unataka kumzalia. Let me tell you, Maina, utalia zaidi huyo mtoto.

0: What phone calls I got yesterday? Yesterday,
1: yeah,
0: we were talking about whether or not ladies have got children and if their biological fathers know about it. Then I got a phone call from a lady.
1: Yes.
0: Nastaki kusema zaidi.
1: Yeah.
0: I just want you to listen to this lady. Then you tell me what you think. Take a listen to what she told me, Jana.
2: Yeah. 12 years ago.
0: Yes.
2: My husband used to cheat a lot, so I decided to also go and cheat.
0: Uh-huh.
2: So kwenda ku cheat.
0: Yes.
2: Ikapatana na jamaa mjaluo and I conceived.
0: Hey.
2: Remember with my husband nilikuwa nimekaa 12 years. I had two girls 12 years sijapata mtoto.
0: Hey.
2: So nimekutana na jamaa nimecheat amenipatia mimba.
0: Hey.
2: So we started things with my husband and he told me to go back because he loved me anyway.
0: Yeah.
2: So mimi kurudi sikwambia jamaa niko na mimba.
0: Uh-huh.
2: So I went back and because I had two girls, my husband loved the boy so much. I still love him.
0: Yes.
2: So I decided because we were jamaa na ezaka afikirie kunitupa, I decided wacha nipate mtoto mwingine ale wote pamoja.
0: Hey.
2: So I conceived again nikapata mchana. So unaona wake watatu ni wasichana na huyu kijana ni wa nje.
0: Hey.
2: So last year nikajiambia, wacha niambie huyu jamaa niko na mtoto.
0: Mm-hmm.
2: Nikamwambia.
0: Yes.
2: Mike niko na shida juu, he wants the son back.
0: He wants the son.
2: Anataka mtoto na kwetu kuko na relation next month. I'm confused.
0: Mikahi.
2: Najuta kwa nini nilitoboa hiyo siri Mike.
0: So now the biological father wants the son.
2: Yes, he's a Luo.
0: And your husband loves this son like his own.
2: We love him to beat.
0: Eh?
1: Aya makanjo.
0: Yeah? Mimi today I don't have much to say. I'm gonna ask what do you advise this lady to do?
1: Hiyo inaitwa jia panda. So now huyu the real husband wanakana yako na watoto watatu, three girls.
0: Girls. Sasa vile amepata kijana
1: huko nje.
0: Huyo wa nje sasa through this lady went and got pregnant. Ndio. Akarudi. She now has a boy. This is all the husband wanted.
1: Yes.
0: A boy. Now he's happy.
1: Yes.
0: With the boy.
1: Yes.
0: Amelea huyo kijana. Loves the boy completely. To the point that even the husband, I think this marriage was one of those ones ambayo si official bado.
1: Yeah.
0: Eh? Walikuwa labda kamwistei wakakaa kabisa.
1: Yes.
0: Now the husband is even going for oratio.
1: Next month.
0: Next month now to officially
1: declare
0: ni wangu na ni wangu.
1: Like you know the lady made a mistake akaambia
0: biological father you have a son. Jaluo imesema give me my son. Yeah?
1: Language icho.
0: And these she says she's so confused, she doesn't know what to do.
1: Of course.
0: Because now if you introduce this Jaluo into this family, do you know that man who accepted her back after she cheated and had a baby boy is going to feel threatened and he's going to say yani nilikuchukua alafu now you're bringing back this man you cheated on me with. What's gonna happen?
2: Yeah 12 years ago,
0: yes,
2: my husband used to cheat a lot, so I decided to also go and cheat. So kwenda ku cheat,
0: yes,
2: ikapatana na jamaa mjaluo and I conceived. Remember with my husband nilikuwa nimekaa 12 years, I had two girls 12 years sijapata mtoto. So nimekutana na jamaa nimecheat amenipatia mimba. So we started things with my husband and he told me to go back because he loved me anyway.
0: Yeah.
2: So mimi kurudi sikwambia jamaa niko na mimba. So I went back and because I had two girls, my husband loved the boy so much. I still love him.
0: Yes.
2: So I decided because huyu jamaa anaweza kaa afikirie kunitupa, I decided wacha nipate mtoto mwingine ale wote pamoja. So I conceived again nikapata mchana. So unaona wake watatu ni wasichana na huyu kijana ni wa nje. So last year nikajiambia, wacha niambie huyu jamaa niko na mtoto. Nikamwambia.
0: Yes.
2: Mike niko na shida juu, he wants the son back.
0: He wants the son.
2: Anataka mtoto na kwetu kuko na relation next month. I'm confused.
0: Mikahi.
2: Najuta kwa nini nilitoboa hiyo siri Mike.
0: I want you to advise this lady. What would you tell her to do?
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0: ukinionea watu wa United Opposition,
1: yes,
0: tell them ni muhimu sana wachague candidate mapema. Ukihesabu ile time imebakia between now na election time,
1: yes,
0: ule weekends,
1: hey,
0: is less than 6 months.
1: Okay. Mm. Is it that close?
0: Na msafiri ni aliye bandarini. UDA au wako na candidate wao?
1: UDA, yes.
0: Huh?
1: The candidate ni UDA.
0: William Samoei Ruto. Hii mama kushinda kusema one time na Kasongo.
1: Hey.
0: Na amuna strategy. Haya.
1: Na mujachaguana.
0: It's very important.
1: We need to know. Do you know, if you ask a lot of Kenyans today, you tell them, who are you going to vote for? If you are to vote, if you're voting for the United Opposition, who are you voting for? You know, everyone does, people don't know. Because they are saying, asata tujui nani amechaguliwa. So the important thing is they pick someone.
0: Very, very important.
1: So that we say, ni huyu. Kama baba angekuwa tungesema, ni baba.
0: Yes, unaona vile ilikuwa inaenda baba. Hey. Swarasi zinakuwaga mbili, usoi danganyo ziko sita. Haya.
1: That's very true.
2: It's 7:35. Did you know crop insurance protects farmers from losses caused by unexpected events like extreme weather, floods, pests, diseases, drought, and fire? 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It covers crops such as wheat, sugarcane, rice, maize, barley, and tomatoes. Now you know.
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0: Ay, ay, ay, ay. 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She's hurt. She decides to get revenge by cheating too. And then that's where it takes an unexpected turn. Take a listen to her.
1: Yeah. 12 years ago.
0: Yes.
1: My husband used to cheat a lot. So I decided to also go and cheat. So kwenda ku cheat.
0: Yes.
1: Ikapatana na jamaa mjaluo. And I conceived.
0: Hey.
1: Remember with my husband nilikuwa nimeka 12 years. I had two girls 12 years. Sijapata mtoto.
0: Hey.
1: So nimekutana na jamaa. Nime cheat. Amenipatia mimba.
0: Hey.
1: So we started things with my husband and he told me to go back because he loved me anyway.
0: Yeah.
1: So mimi kurudi, sikwambia jamaa niko na mimba.
0: Uh-huh.
1: So I went back and because I had two girls, my husband loved the boy so much. I still love him.
0: Yes.
1: So I decided because we jamaa anaweza kaa afikirie kunitupa, I decided wacha nipate mtoto mwingine ale wote pamoja.
0: Hey.
1: So I conceived again, nikapata mchana. So unaona wake watatu ni wasichana na huyu kijana ni wa nje.
0: Hey.
1: So last year nikajiambia, wacha niambie huyu jamaa niko na mtoto.
0: Mm-hmm.
1: Nikamwambia.
0: Yes.
1: Mike niko na shida juu, he wants the son back.
0: He wants the son.
1: Anataka mtoto na kwetu kuko na relation next month, I'm confused.
0: Kai.
1: Najuta kwa nini nilitoboa hiyo siri Mike.
0: So now, the biological father wants the son.
1: Yes, he's a Luo.
0: And your husband loves this son like his own.
1: He loves him to bits. He loves him to bits because he doesn't have another son.
0: Oh my.
1: And he took me in when I was 6 months pregnant.
0: Oh my.
1: So I'm really regretting.
0: Yes.
1: I don't know what to do. I think I'll change my life. He's doing an into very influential. And I'm not too.
0: Habari ndio hiyo. I've got nothing more to say other than what would you advise this lady to do?
2: Okay, so for me, ujema mwambie tu jamaa ilikuwa jokes. 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
3: 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She now pay. 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
0: 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So what's up? Thank you. 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
0: Aya. 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
0: Hey.
6: But maji memwagika ayazoleki. Now, the question she should be asking herself is,
0: yeah.
6: What triggered you ende ambie the Luo guy that the child is, because if that is kwangu, that is unconsciously sabotaging yourself.
0: Mm.
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0: Love never goes out of style, and neither do these songs. Tune in to Classic Love with Dr. Love and fall in love all over again.